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Okay, so imagine spending $3 at a thrift store, walking out with a jacket that's worth $250,000. Sounds like a dream scenario, right? It actually happened recently. I got to tell you about it coming up.

Why does this never happen to the rest of us, right? It's Ritter. An Oregon teenager was recently at a thrift store and picked up a Lakers jacket for $3. Well, turns out this jacket was apparently one worn by NBA legend Wilt Chamberlain during the 1972 finals. This thing has been authenticated. It's legit. So paid $3, and they expect it could sell close to $250,000 at auction. Like, why do things like this never happen to you or I? Never happen.

0: What up? It's Ritter. And if you're one of the people who thought the World Cup wasn't a big deal, like no one's going to care about it, the TV ratings say otherwise. More than 43 million people have watched the U.S. win in the round of 32. That's just one match. That's not like all of these together. It's like 92% increase, they say, compared to the last World Cup, which was also in Qatar and played in November. A lot of factors involved there. But whether you're a diehard or kind of just coming in because the World Cup is here in the States, people are definitely watching, and it's been a lot of fun.
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4: Belgium has scored early and is out shooting the U.S. 6-0. Through 11 minutes, it's 1-0 Belgium over the USA in Seattle in their World Cup round of 16 matchup. Belgium won last week's game of theirs in overtime in a comeback against Senegal. In fact, they got a 3-2 win with two goals late in regulation and a game winner late in the added extra time. Spain in Dallas was a winner over Portugal, 1-0 on a goal in the 91st minute today. Spain is now undefeated in regulation in its last 35 straight games, tying its national record, 26-0 and 9 ties over that stretch. England's Jordan Henderson is out for the tournament after wrist surgery. He fell after jumping over the ad boards to celebrate the win in Mexico last night. The Sacramento Kings

0: wave DeMar DeRozan. In baseball, Kansas City, a 15-1 winner against Philadelphia. The Yankees have a 3-1 lead at Tampa Bay, bottom of the sixth.
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2: Mostly clear tonight, near 60, east winds 5 miles per hour. Tomorrow, sunny 87. Tomorrow night, partly cloudy, 64. Wednesday, mostly sunny, 88. Wednesday night, rain possible late, 69. Thursday, showers likely, 83. Thursday night, intermittent rain, 64. And for Friday, partly sunny, 81.
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the way, I mentioned the World Cup. Congrats to both Mexico and Canada, who made their run into the round of 16, and unfortunately both lost over the weekend. U.S. men, let's continue.

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3: They've started the second half of the World Cup round of 16 matchup in Seattle. It's on Fox TV. Belgium largely dominating the U.S., although just 2-1 is the score. The Belgians scored in the ninth minute of this game. They were outshooting the Americans 10-1 as of late first half, and the U.S. had no corner kicks at the time. Belgium is ranked in the top 10 in the world and undefeated in its last 17 games. Meanwhile, Spain is undefeated in regulation in its last 35 straight after today. Today's win in Dallas, eliminating Portugal 1-0 on a goal in the 91st minute. The Sacramento Kings waived DeMar DeRozan. Rui Hachimura is signing with the Clippers. American Madison Keys lost her fourth rounder at Wimbledon. The Yankees were 5-1 winners at Tampa Bay tonight. The Yanks second place in the AL East, now just three games back of the Rays. The win to Cam Schlittler, 8 innings, 8 strikeouts. Kansas City ripped the Phillies 15-1.
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7: Mostly clear tonight, near 60, east winds 5 miles per hour. Tomorrow, sunny 87. Tomorrow night, partly cloudy, 64. Wednesday, mostly sunny, 88. Wednesday night, rain possible, late 69. Thursday, showers likely, 83. Thursday night, intermittent rain, 64. And for Friday, partly sunny, 81.
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3: 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That starts at 7 o'clock Friday at Mirror Lake State Park. And coming up on Sunday, St. Peter's Lutheran Church in Loganville is holding an ice cream social. That's Sunday from 4 until 7.
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3: Mostly clear, temperature falling to 60. Winds should be calm. Tuesday, sunny, 87. Tuesday night, partly cloudy, 64. Wednesday, mostly sunny, 88.

0: Wednesday night, rain possible late, 69. Thursday, showers likely, 83. Thursday night, sporadic showers, 64. And for Friday, partly sunny, 81.
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4: Belgium dominated and eliminated the United States from the World Cup in their round of 16 matchup in Seattle tonight. 4-1 the final. Malik Tillman did have a goal on a free kick in the 31st minute, briefly tying the game 1-1. Belgium quickly scored in the 33rd minute. The rout was on. It was a 10-1 shots advantage by late first half, and the U.S. had no corner kicks at the time. The Americans still have won a round of 16 game just once since the very first World Cup almost 100 years ago. In Dallas, Spain eliminated Portugal 1-0 on a goal in the 91st minute. The Sacramento Kings waived DeMar DeRozan. Rui Hachimura is signing with the LA Clippers. American Madison Keys lost her fourth rounder at Wimbledon. In baseball, the Dodgers have a Shohei Ohtani home run and lead 2-1 over Colorado, top of the fourth. The Mets got a ninth inning three-run shot from Juan Soto and eventually won in 10 innings at Atlanta 7-6.
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6: Mostly clear, temperature falling to 60, wind should be calm. Tuesday, sunny, 87. Tuesday night, partly cloudy, 64. Wednesday, mostly sunny, 88. Wednesday night, rain possible late, 69. Thursday, showers likely, 83. Thursday night, sporadic showers, 64. And for Friday, partly sunny, 81.
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Those blinds, yeah, let's just keep them closed. 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
3: Belgium dominated the United States in their World Cup round of 16 game in Seattle tonight. 4-1 the final. The U.S. is out. The Americans still have won a round of 16 game just once since the World Cup began in 1930. Tonight, Belgium scored in the ninth minute. By late first half, they were out shooting the Americans 10-1, and the U.S. had no corner kicks yet in the game at that point. It'll be Spain against Belgium in L.A. Friday afternoon in a quarterfinal. While Belgium is now undefeated in its last 18 games, 12-0-6. Well, Spain is undefeated in regulation in its last 35 straight games after eliminating Portugal 1-0 in Dallas today on a goal in the 91st minute. The Sacramento Kings waived DeMar DeRozan. In baseball's late game, the Dodgers are up 6-3 on the Rockies, bottom of the seventh, and the Mets came back to win at Atlanta tonight in 10 innings, 7-6.
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8: Mostly clear, temperature falling to 60. Winds should be calm. Tuesday, sunny, 87. Tuesday night, partly cloudy, 64. Wednesday, mostly sunny, 88. Wednesday night, rain possible late, 69. Thursday, showers likely, 83. Thursday night, sporadic showers, 64. And for Friday, partly sunny, 81.
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0: Boston, Wisconsin Dells. 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
1: Belgium dominated the United States in their World Cup round of 16 game in Seattle tonight. 4-1 the final. The U.S. is out. The Americans still have won a round of 16 game just once since the World Cup began in 1930. Tonight, Belgium scored in the ninth minute. By late first half, they were out shooting the Americans 10-1, and the U.S. had no corner kicks yet in the game at that point. It'll be Spain against Belgium in L.A. Friday afternoon in a quarterfinal. While Belgium is now undefeated in its last 18 games, 12-0-6. Well, Spain is undefeated in regulation in its last 35 straight games after eliminating Portugal 1-0 in Dallas today on a goal in the 91st minute. The Sacramento Kings waived DeMar DeRozan. In baseball's late game, the Dodgers are up 6-3 on the Rockies, bottom of the seventh, and the Mets came back to win at Atlanta tonight in 10 innings, 7-6.
2: Mostly clear, temperature falling to 60, wind should be calm. Tuesday, sunny, 87. Tuesday night, partly cloudy, 64. Wednesday, mostly sunny, 88. Wednesday night, rain possible late, 69. Thursday, showers likely, 83. Thursday night, sporadic showers, 64. And for Friday, partly sunny, 81.
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From the

0: and American star Flo Balogun did play. Spain in Dallas eliminated Portugal 1-0 on a goal in the 91st minute. Spain has posted 5 straight shutouts in this tournament. The Sacramento Kings waived DeMar DeRozan. Rui Hachimura is signing with the Clippers. WNBA wins for Connecticut, Golden State, and Seattle, which was 5-17 but won at LA 82-64. In baseball, the Yankees won 5-1 at Tampa Bay. The Mets came back for a 10-inning win at Atlanta 7-6. Washington 12-11 over Houston. Wins for the Giants and Arizona.
1: Mostly clear, temperature falling to 60. Wind should be calm. Tuesday, sunny 87. Tuesday night, partly cloudy 64. Wednesday, mostly sunny 88. Wednesday night, rain possible late 69. Thursday, showers likely 83. Thursday night, sporadic showers 64. And for Friday, partly sunny 81.
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1: Belgium dominated the United States 4-1 in their World Cup round of 16.

0: First minute, Spain has posted five straight shutouts in this tournament. The Sacramento Kings waived DeMar DeRozan. Rui Hachimura is signing with the Clippers. WNBA wins for Connecticut, Golden State, and Seattle, which was 5-17 but won at LA 82-64. In baseball, the Yankees won 5-1 at Tampa Bay. The Mets came back for a 10-inning win at Atlanta 7-6. Washington 12-11 over Houston wins for the Giants and Arizona.
1: Mostly clear, temperature falling to 60, winds should be calm. Tuesday, sunny, 87. Tuesday night, partly cloudy, 64. Wednesday, mostly sunny, 88. Wednesday night, rain possible late, 69. Thursday, showers likely, 83. Thursday night, sporadic showers, 64. And for Friday, partly sunny, 81.
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1: Israeli Prime Minister Benjamin Netanyahu is pushing back on Vice President Vance's remarks about Israeli officials' criticism of the Trump administration's peace deal with Iran. Last month, Vance warned that Israel should refrain from, quote, attacking the only powerful ally it has, but Netanyahu said his nation

0: has many, many friends. NATO leaders are gathering this week in Turkey for a summit as the Trump administration continues to scrutinize the transatlantic alliance. The summit kicks off Tuesday in Ankara, where European leaders are bracing for a future in which the U.S. plays a smaller role in security and defense. Two more countries have punched their tickets to the World Cup quarterfinal round. Spain made it with a 1-0 win over Portugal. After the match, Portugal's Cristiano Ronaldo announced his World Cup retirement. In the nightcap, America's dreams were crushed with a 4-1 loss to Belgium in Seattle. The U.S. hasn't made the quarterfinals now since 2002. The round of 16 wraps up on Tuesday with Argentina facing Egypt and Switzerland battling Colombia. I'm Tammy Trujillo.
1: Mostly clear, temperature falling to 60, wind should be calm. Tuesday, sunny 87. Tuesday night, partly cloudy 64. Wednesday, mostly sunny, 88. Wednesday night, rain possible late, 69. Thursday, showers likely, 83. Thursday night, sporadic showers, 64. And for Friday, partly sunny, 81.
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1: I'm Nicole Haslip with a Great Lakes Ag Report on Brownfield. Zero carbon bioethanol is coming to the racetrack under a new partnership between Poet and NASCAR. Poet founder and CEO Jeff Boyne tells Brownfield, NASCAR will become the first major motorsport series to utilize zero carbon bioethanol.
2: Through NASCAR, we're announcing this is the, you know, obviously the first liquid transportation fuel that's available that's zero carbon, and it's available in commercial quantities today. So we have

0: year, ready to sell this on the commercial market.
1: He says NASCAR has been running on 15% ethanol for about 15 years.
0: So the blend is still the same. The difference is this is actually a zero carbon fuel. You know, we've got all the same attributes we always have. We're lowering tailpipe emissions for drivers, for crews, and for fans in the stands. We're a very high octane product. Ethanol is 113 octane, so it's driving up the octane of the fuel.
1: Brian says regenerative farming practices are a key factor in making zero carbon bioethanol possible.
0: To make this product, we need the low CI. You know, we're making this out of the corn that's coming from our farmers that are really producing a low carbon grain and using practices like cover crops, organic fertilizer, manure fertilizer.
1: Meanwhile, an ag attorney says as farm bankruptcies increase across the Midwest, proactive financial reviews could be a critical risk management strategy. Joe Pfeiffer with Ag and Business Legal Strategies says reviewing terms and tracking expenses could help farmers avoid loan defaults.
2: Or if things aren't going to work in a restructuring mode, they might have to look at potential liquidation of assets. You could have depreciation recapture in the sale of equipment. And if you're dealing with the sale of a farm, you're going to have potentially long-term capital gains.
1: A recent report from the American Farm Bureau Federation showed a 46% increase in Chapter 12 bankruptcies from 2024. I'm Nicole Heslop with Brown Field.
3: Mostly clear, temperature falling to 60. Winds should be calm. Tuesday, sunny, 87. Tuesday night, partly cloudy, 64. Wednesday, mostly sunny, 88. Wednesday night, rain possible late, 69. Thursday, showers likely, 83. Thursday night, sporadic showers, 64. And for Friday, partly sunny, 81.
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1: Ahead of this week's NATO summit in Turkey, President Trump is out with a warning that the U.S. will either make a deal with Iran or, quote, finish the job. Trump made the remark while speaking to reporters in the Oval Office on Monday. Peace talks between the two countries are set to resume after the funeral for Iran's supreme leader. An elite team of Northern Virginia first responders is coming home after helping with disaster relief work in Venezuela. Virginia Task Force 1 was demobilized by the State Department on Monday. Dozens of team members and six trained rescue dogs were sent to the South American country last month after two earthquakes led to over 3,000 deaths. Microsoft is cutting 3,200 jobs from its struggling Xbox video game business. The move comes as part of a broader push by Microsoft to lower its labor costs. It also follows voluntary buyouts the company started offering to employees in May. Microsoft will immediately eliminate 1,600 positions, while other jobs will be cut as four game development studios leave the Xbox unit. I'm Tammy Trujillo.
2: Mostly clear, temperature falling to 60, wind should be calm. Tuesday, sunny, 87. Tuesday night, partly cloudy, 64. Wednesday, mostly sunny, 88. Wednesday night, rain possible late, 69. Thursday, showers likely, 83. Thursday night, sporadic showers, 64. And for Friday, partly sunny, 81.
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3: I knew I'd see her around. I'd be at some party. She'd show up and I'd be walking out. 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
2: Beef on dairy breeding continues to limit dairy replacement heifer supply. I'm Erin Anderson with the Brownfield Dairy Update. A livestock economist says a shift is underway in how farmers balance replacement heifers with breeding more on beef dairy animals. Abby Groves with CoBank tells Brownfield nearly 800,000 fewer heifers are expected to enter the milking herd through next year before the herd rebuilds.
3: By 285,000 head more heifers year over year. And then for 2028, we're forecasting about 75,000 head more coming online.
2: Grove says the projected increase in heifers won't fully cover the current deficit, but milk components have a key role to play.
3: Producing more butterfat, producing more protein per pound of milk rather than just total fluid volume. And so because of those things, the milk check is largely priced on both of those components. If we can make cows more efficient that way, we won't have to worry about really growing the dairy herd to be extremely large.
2: Grove says herd expansions are also following regional processing investment in states like South Dakota, Kansas, Texas, and Wisconsin. Cash dairy prices were mostly up Monday at the Chicago Mercantile Exchange. Dry weight was down 1 cent at 67.5 cents. No sales were reported. 40-pound cheese blocks were up 1.5 cents to 144.75. One sale was reported at 145. Cheese barrels were up 1 cent to 148.5. No sales were reported. Butter was up 1.25 cents to 165. Four sales were recorded, ranging from 163.5 to 164.5.

0: fat dry milk was down half a cent to 150. 12 sales were recorded, ranging from 150 to 150 and a half cents. I'm Erin Anderson with the Brownfield Dairy Update.
1: Mostly clear, temperature falling to 60, wind should be calm. Tuesday, sunny, 87. Tuesday night, partly cloudy, 64. Wednesday, mostly sunny, 88. Wednesday night, rain possible late, 69. Thursday, showers likely, 83. Thursday night, sporadic showers, 64. And for Friday, partly sunny, 81.
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Country 104.9 WNFM, Shaboozy and Jelly Roll. Welcome to Mike in the Morning for this Tuesday, our seventh day of July. Getting ready for our Wisconsin Ag News headlines. That'll be coming your way shortly. Weather today, we've got fair skies and 61. We're going to have a little patchy fog out there. That should be gone on or before 7 o'clock. Then, lots of sunshine, 86 today. We'll start out with calm winds. They'll pick up.

0: just a touch out of the southwest at 5 this afternoon. For tonight, partly cloudy skies, 65 for the overnight and calm winds. And for Wednesday, we got a chance for showers or thunderstorms starting to pop up after 4 o'clock. Be partly sunny until then with a high of 86, southwest winds at 5 to 10. And they figure about a 30% chance for sprinkle to move in. 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
2: I'm Nicole Hasweb with Ag Headline News. I'm Brownfield. An ag meteorologist says the heat dome in the forecast in mid-July isn't expected to have widespread impact on pollinated corn, the growing crops, and livestock.
3: As long as the ridge is going to be dominating in the plains. Because if for some reason the ridge gets, you know, displaced farther east, then all bets are off.
2: The USDA's national corn condition rating held over the past week as soybeans dipped slightly.
4: Corn is pretty well all sprayed first and second pass. Second shot of nitrogen's on. Beans on my farm are probably a third sprayed with the second pass. Second crop alfalfa has come off really good. And you have to look pretty hard to try to find some bad spots around here right now.
5: It looks to be a really good crop. It has that potential. Soybeans have been struggling with the moisture and the cold weather, so I would say they're kind of way behind at this point.
2: I'm Nicole Haslip with Brownfield.
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7: Mostly sunny today, mid-80s. Wind should be calm. Tonight, partly cloudy, 65. Tomorrow, scattered showers, 86. Tomorrow night, rain likely, 67. Thursday, intermittent showers, 82. Thursday night, partly cloudy, 63. And for Friday, partly sunny, 81.
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0: tree in my head.
1: It doesn't matter. It's 5 o'clock somewhere.
0: It's always on 5 in Margaritaville, come to think of it.
1: Yeah, I heard that.
0: You've been there, haven't you?
1: Yes, sir.
0: I've seen your boat there.

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Great classic there from Alan Jackson for you. I see the NATO summit is taking place in Turkey this week. They said it's the largest gathering of world leaders since, well, since Travis and Taylor's wedding. 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

Country, 1049 WNFM, Blake Shelton. Well, going on this week, starting today and going through Sunday, the Sauk County Fair in Baraboo. Yes, the 250 years of American Stars, Stripes, and Agriculture. And for a list of each day's events, go to saukcountyfair.com. They'll have a whole list there of things for you to do, whether going down to the barns or riding the rides, all those good things. So do check that out. Now we're going to check out what's next for you with Carrie Underwood and Corey Kent on Country 104.9 WNFM.

0: 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Got an information break lined up for you next. In just a minute, you'll be getting our morning Wisconsin Agribusiness News report. We'll have our weather, and then it's Morgan Wallen, Cole Swindell, and Parker McCollum on Country 104.9 WNFM.
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3: I'm Nicole Heslip with Agribusiness News on Brownfield. A lot has changed over the last 100 years. One thing that hasn't, Pioneer, and its commitment to you. Thank you for trusting our people and products in your fields. An ag meteorologist says the heat dome in the forecast in mid-July isn't expected to have widespread impact on pollinated corn, the growing crops, and livestock. Drew Lerner with World Weather Incorporated tells Brownfield.
4: As long as the ridge is going to be dominating in the plains, because

0: Because if for some reason the ridge gets, you know, displaced farther east, then all bets are off.
1: This week features temperatures in the 90s across the Midwest. And Lerner says some scattered rains are expected.
0: The precipitation is going to be a bit erratic. The most significant rains are probably going to be in the lower and eastern parts of the Midwest. So places like Ohio, Indiana, and Kentucky will probably see some of the most significant rain and the most frequent rain.
1: The USDA's national corn condition rating held over the past week as soybeans dipped slightly. The region saw a wide-ranging week of weather, including high temperatures and flooding, which might not be fully reflected until next week's update. 67% of U.S. corn is good to excellent, and 64% of soybeans, while 59% of winter wheat is harvested. An eastern Wisconsin farmer says a dry start to the year has given way to timely rains. Danny Brisky, who grows corn, soybeans, and alfalfa, says his crops are off to a good start.
2: One of the wetter Aprils around here, but one of the drier Mays. So we got the crop planted, and ever since then, we've been kind of catching close to an inch of rain a week. So stuff has been looking really good up in our neck of the woods. We are cautiously optimistic at this point.
1: A farmer in Michigan's Thumb says corn seems to be adapting to the challenging weather conditions the best this season. Matt Frostick tells Brownfield.
3: It looks to be a really good crop. It has that potential. Soybeans have been struggling with the moisture and the cold weather, so I would say they're kind of way behind at this point.
1: He says disease pressure is intensifying.
3: In the last couple of years, we've had heavier amounts of tar spot in the area, so we know that that's probably going to show its face here shortly as we have this type of weather. Certainly in the beets, we're looking at a cost release spot.
1: The USDA and Small Business Association have launched a new effort to help farmers push back against costly regulations. In a release, SBA says a memorandum of understanding aims to combat lawfare that targets the ag industry and rural communities. The agency says the agreement allows producers to report burdensome regulations while helping federal agencies identify problem areas. The USDA will launch a portal for producers to report regulatory complaints as part of the agreement. I'm Nicole Heslip with Brownfield.
4: Mostly sunny today, mid-80s. Wind should be calm. Tonight, partly cloudy, 65. Tomorrow, scattered showers, 86. Tomorrow night, rain likely, 67. Thursday, intermittent showers, 82. Thursday night, partly cloudy, 63. And for Friday, partly sunny, 81.
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Country 1049 WNFM, Morgan Wallen. Getting ready to close her down for the 5 o'clock hour. I have Jelly Roll, Brad Paisley. Oh, let's see. Ella Langley with Riley Green. I think Riley's got another collaboration coming up here. Luke Combs and John Pardee on Country 1049 WNFM.

0: Country 104.9 WNFM, Jelly Roll in the Heart of Stone. Almost said Jellystone. Anyway, welcome to the 6 o'clock hour and Mike in the Morning. It's Tuesday. You might find touch fog out there this morning. Not a whole lot, but yeah, be careful. Then, right after our morning livestock report, we'll go over those weather details. I have Shibuzi and Jordan Davis. And I think I got a note here about Shibuzi. I'll hunt that one down on Country 104.9 WNFM.
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2: 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Direct cash cattle trade activity was quiet, typical for a Monday. Show lists for the week are about steady in Nebraska and Colorado, somewhat higher in Texas, and higher in Kansas. Bids and asking prices didn't surface. Look for the bulk of the week's trade to hold out until sometime Thursday or Friday. Jackie Moore with Joplin Regional Stockyards in Missouri has a closer look at the day's sale.
3: Actually, the market, they called it kind of steady to 8 higher, but we had some awful nice cattle.

0: compared to last week where we had a lot, some pretty dang good yearlings, but the calves were kind of plainer. But today we got a lot of really kind of front end weaned calves, and we had a lot of really good black yearlings that's come off the grass in this part of the country. And so the market was actually, you could call it higher. We might not reach some of the real top end highs like last week, but you know, as a whole, I'd have to call the market probably a little bit better. You know, it's just a lot of optimism. We sold the fat slower. The future feeder cattle futures are lower. The corn's higher, and we still sell these cattle higher. There's just so much optimism out there that everybody wants to own some of these cattle because we've all made money.
1: Thanks, Jackie. Box beef was lower Monday on light demand for moderate offerings. Choice down 59 cents at $3.86.48. Select was $1.56 lower at $3.65.87. Estimated cattle slaughter was 103,000 head, down 1,000 on the weekend, down more than 10,000 on the year. Cash hogs had no comparison with moderate negotiated purchases. Demand remains a huge focus for the market. Globally, there have been some bright spots, but there are still lingering concerns. Pork's a competitively priced protein in the retail space, which could provide a boost to domestic demand. The five-day rolling average for bears and gilts at the National Daily Direct is 97.21. Pork values closed firm up 19 cents at 96.25, and estimated hog slaughter was 468,000 head, down nearly 3,000 on the year. At the CME, live cattle were mostly higher, watching direct business. Feeders were lower, pressured by that higher move in corn, and lean hog futures finished the day mostly higher on spread trade. I'm Megan Grebner for Brownfield.
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3: Mostly sunny today, mid-80s. Wind should be calm. Tonight, partly cloudy, 65. Tomorrow, scattered showers, 86. Tomorrow night, rain likely, 67. Thursday, intermittent showers, 82. Thursday night, partly cloudy, 63. And for Friday, partly sunny, 81.
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0: Country 149 WNFM Shaboozy. Shaboozy's setting out here to make sure that his new album, The Outlaw Sherry Lee and Other Western Tales, is more than just a follow-up to Where I've Been Isn't Where I'm Going.
1: It's kind of like my magnum opus, I would say. It's something I've been working off or have been conceptualizing for almost like the later part of my life, wanting to bring my love of storytelling and films into an album. The whole album from top to bottom follows this narrative about a farm girl looking for revenge against a group of outlaws who kind of took the thing she loves the most, the thing she holds dear to her.
0: Yeah, I'm waiting to hear more on this one. So, does it say when it comes out? Oh, it comes out July 31st. All right, so the end of this month we'll have hopefully new music. We'll see if he's going to be releasing any more songs. Right now I have for you Kenny Chesney's Carry On, Taylor Swift, I Knew It, I Knew You on Country 104.9 WNFM.

0: Country 104.9 WNFM, Kenny Chesney. That is bringing us to Tom Dineen. Where are you? There you are. Tom Dineen, with his news preview, is ready to tell you some of the stories he's putting together for you today from around the listening area. We'll have our Wisconsin Ag News headlines. We'll go over that weather. Then it's George Burge with Luke Bryan and Jason Aldean on Country 104.9 WNFM.
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2: Here are some stories we are working on today. Authorities in Vernon County took a man into custody after he allegedly made threatening phone calls to the sheriff's office late last month. FEMA has approved individual and public assistance for Juneau County residents that were affected by flooding and tornadoes in April. It's Fair Week in Sauk County this week. The parade of animals to their temporary homes begins tomorrow. We'll talk with Sauk County 4-H Youth Development Educator Stacy Parsons. And gas prices continue a downward trend, off about 40 cents a gallon in the last month.
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1: I'm Nicole Hasweb with Ag Headline News. I'm Brownfield. An ag meteorologist says the heat dome in the forecast in mid-July isn't expected to have widespread impact on pollinated corn, the growing crops, and livestock.
2: As long as the ridge is going to be dominating in the plains. Because if for some reason the ridge gets, you know, displaced farther east, then all bets are off.
1: The USDA's national corn condition rating held over the past week as soybeans dipped slightly.
3: Corn is pretty well all sprayed, first and second pass. Second shot of nitrogen's on. Beans on my farm are probably a third sprayed with the second pass. Second crop alfalfa has come off really good. And you have to look pretty hard to try to find some dead spots around here right now.
4: It looks to be a really good crop. It has that potential. Soybeans have been struggling with the moisture and the cold weather, so I would say they're kind of way behind at this point.
1: I'm Nicole Haslip with Brownfield.
5: Mostly sunny today, mid-80s. Wind should be calm. Tonight, partly cloudy, 65. Tomorrow, scattered showers, 86. Tomorrow night, rain likely, 67. Thursday, intermittent showers, 82. Thursday night, partly cloudy, 63. And for Friday, partly sunny, 81.
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0: Chase Bryant on Country 104.9 WNFM. In just a minute, Tom Dineen will be along with his area sports report. We'll go over the weather. Then we're going to finish off our 6 o'clock hour. I have Josh Ross's Hate How You Look. Always like that song. Jelly Roll's back with Liar. You'll hear from, let's see, Low Cash, Florida Georgia Line, Russell Dickerson, and Brantley Gilbert on Country 104.9 WNFM.
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3: Media Sports. Summer varsity baseball last night. Baraboo sweeps a doubleheader at home with Marquesan, winning game one 3-2, game two 6-4. The Bandits back on the diamond Friday, hosting Cambridge. Reedsburg was scheduled to be at Cross Plains last night. No score was reported. Tonight, Portage will be at Oregon. Also, Wisconsin Dells with a doubleheader this evening. Portage High School will be looking for a new athletics director as Ed Carlson has stepped down. He has served the Portage Community School District for 30 years as teacher, coach, and dean of students in addition to athletics director. Carlson will be the new high school principal at Northland Pines in Eagle River. The search for a replacement has begun. The Brewers used a four-run seventh to edge the Cardinals last night 4-3. David Hamilton with two hits, knocking in two. Garrett Mitchell with two base hits. Bryce Terang with two RBI. Shane Drone the win. Trevor McGill the save. Today on 97.3 FM and AM 1400, it's the Brewers and Cardinals at 12:40. And tonight, game two of the doubleheader, Brewers-Cardinals. Airtime at 6:10. 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
3: Mostly sunny today, mid-80s. Wind should be calm. Tonight, partly cloudy, 65. Tomorrow, scattered showers, 86. Tomorrow night, rain likely, 67. Thursday, intermittent showers, 82. Thursday night, partly cloudy, 63. And for Friday, partly sunny, 81.
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0: 49 WNFM, Josh Ross. Welcome to the 7 o'clock hour. It is news time. Tom Dineen will be joining you in just a minute with area news. We'll go over that morning weather. We'll have a few other good things sandwiched in between. And then we're going to jump right back into music. Yeah, hang on there for Tim McGraw, Ella Langley, and Luke Combs on Country 104.9 WNFM.
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4: 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Arrested was 44-year-old Jesse Jensen of Dane County. He's been charged with threatening to cause bodily harm and disorderly conduct. More charges could be filed. FEMA has now approved individual and public assistance for residents in Juneau County following torrential flooding and tornadoes that occurred in April. Tornadoes hit around the Union Center and Elroy areas. FEMA's public assistance program helps to reimburse eligible government agencies and nonprofit organizations for emergency work and debris removal. The deadline to apply for individual assistance is August 31st. More information can be found at the Juneau County Emergency Management website. And it's Fair Week in Sauk County. The biggest week of the year for county 4-H clubs, as both animal and non-animal exhibits will be on display. Here's Sauk County UW Extension 4-H Youth Development Educator Stacy Parsons.
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4: Mostly sunny today, mid-80s. Wind should be calm. Tonight, partly cloudy, 65.

0: Tomorrow, scattered showers, 86. Tomorrow night, rain likely, 67. Thursday, intermittent showers, 82. Thursday night, partly cloudy, 63. And for Friday, partly sunny, 81.
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of Fame is 99 today. Ringo Starr is 86 today. Who else we got in here? Jim Gaffigan is 60. Michelle Kwan is 46 today. Figure skater extraordinaire. Maddie Marlowe is 31 today from Maddie and Tay. Happy birthday if it's your birthday today. Got one coming up in the near future? You, friend, relative, maybe an anniversary. Please do drop a note in my email box, mikeo@magnum.media. That's all I got Brogan's for today. Yeah, I'll be more than happy to do yours as well. All right, now let's get you back into music here. I've got Toby Keith and Dylan Marlowe with Dylan Scott on Country 104.9 WNFM.

0: Country, 104.9 WNFM, Toby Keith, courtesy of the Red, White, and Blues. Talking about that yesterday, that was the most played song on Spotify for the 4th of July. You can tell why. That is a great, great tune. All right, we've got area sports coming up here with Tom Demeen. We'll have our weather details for you. Then it's Kane Brown, Dierks Bentley with Breland and Hardy, and Matt Cooper. 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
2: 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Summer varsity baseball last night. Baraboo sweeps a doubleheader at home with Marquesan, winning game one 3-2, game two 6-4. The Bandits back on the diamond Friday, hosting Cambridge. Reedsburg was scheduled to be at Cross Plains last night. No score was reported. Tonight, Portage will be at Oregon. Also, Wisconsin Dells with a doubleheader this evening. Portage High School will be looking for a new athletics director as Ed Carlson has stepped down. He has served the Portage Community School District for 30 years as teacher, coach, and dean of students. In addition to athletics director, Carlson will be the new high school principal at Northland Pines in Eagle River. The search for a replacement has begun. The Brewers used a four-run seventh to edge the Cardinals last night 4-3. David Hamilton with two hits, knocking in two. Garrett Mitchell with two base hits. Bryce Terang with two RBI. Shane Drone the win. Trevor McGill the save. 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And tonight, game two of the doubleheader, Brewers-Cardinals, airtime at 6:10. Magnum Media Sports.
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2: Mostly sunny today, mid-80s. Wind should be calm. Tonight, partly cloudy, 65.

0: Tomorrow, scattered showers, 86. Tomorrow night, rain likely, 67. Thursday, intermittent showers, 82. Thursday night, partly cloudy, 63. And for Friday, partly sunny, 81.
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Country 104.9 WNFM, Kane Brown and Woman. We've got our final set here for this hour. It includes Ella Langley, Corey Kent, and Cole Wetzel. You'll also hear from Luke Bryan. I'm going to tell you a little bit about Luke right now. He's turning 50 here on July 17th, and he's throwing a, quote, ginormous undertaking of a party. Of course, he couldn't miss out on the opportunity to prank Blake Shelton, who's also had turned 50. Luke says, quote, I said, this is a save the date, but I didn't even put the date on there when I sent him the invitation. I wear 50 a lot better than him. These guys have been jousting back and forth forever. Here is Luke, and I see you on Country 104.9 WNFM.

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0: 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I have John Morgan, Luke Combs, and the Zach Brown Band ready for you on Country 104.9 WNFM.
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4: Vernon County authorities arrested a man after he allegedly made threatening phone calls to the sheriff's office.

0: last month. Cited was 44-year-old Jesse Jensen of Madison. He's been charged with threatening to cause bodily harm and disorderly conduct, among other charges. He's expected to be in court tomorrow. FEMA has approved individual and public assistance for Juneau County residents following flooding and tornadoes that occurred in April. Tornadoes struck in the Union Center Elroy area. FEMA's individual assistance program provides direct support to eligible individuals and families who have suffered disaster-related losses. Additionally, the public assistance program helps to reimburse eligible government agencies and nonprofit organizations for emergency work. The deadline to apply for individual assistance is August 31st. More information, contact the Juneau County Emergency Management Department. And it's Fair Week in Sauk County. The animals expected to arrive tomorrow to take up temporary residence at the fairgrounds in Baraboo. Both animal and non-animal exhibits are open for public viewing beginning tomorrow. Here's Sauk County UW Extension 4-H Youth Development Educator Stacy Parsons.
1: This is a great week for our members to step up and show the community what they've been working on all year. 4-H has something for everybody. We have over 80 projects, and I think everybody is quite familiar with the animal projects, but there's really so much more. They had early mornings getting all those animals loaded up, and they've been working for months preparing their animals for the fairs. And our barns are going to be full. We had to shuffle some things around to make sure everybody had their assigned space, and it's going to be a great year in the barn.
0: 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I'm Tom Demeen, Magnum Media News.
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0: Mostly sunny today, mid-80s. Wind should be calm. Tonight, partly cloudy, 65. Tomorrow, scattered showers, 86. Tomorrow night, rain likely, 67. Thursday, intermittent showers, 82. Thursday night, partly cloudy, 63. And for Friday, partly sunny, 81.
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Here's something different for you. Bagpipes at the Glen. It's Celtic Music Evening this Saturday from 4 until 8 at Durwood's Glen in Baraboo. 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Okay? Yeah, enjoy that one. John Party, his latest for you. Oh, yeah, and John's going to be going through a divorce. Yeah. I don't know, his wife is fed up, she said. So, doesn't sound good for John's side, does it? Megan Maroney, Kenny Chesney, and Cody Johnson on Country 104.9 WNFM.

girl used to swing right there. I still see her pink bow and her brown hair. She's in the big city now, but she still calls home.

0: Country 104.9 WNFM, John Party, his latest for you, the title cut from his album, Boots Off. Just before that, Megan Maroney's Beautiful Things. And Megan is currently on her Cloud 9 tour, and she's already teasing some new music. Yeah, she posted a snippet on social media about Lost Love. She didn't give a title or a release date, but could Megan be releasing a deluxe edition of Cloud 9? I guess we'll know in the near future. Right now, we're going to find out what the heck is going on in area sports. Tom Demeen's got all the details for you in just a quick moment. We'll have our weather ready to go for you, and I also have ready to go Jason Aldean and Low Cash on Country 104.9 WNFM.
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0: Four. The Bandits back on the diamond Friday, hosting Cambridge. Reedsburg was scheduled to be at Cross Plains last night. No score was reported. Tonight, Portage will be at Oregon. Also, Wisconsin Dells with a doubleheader this evening. Portage High School will be looking for a new athletics director as Ed Carlson has stepped down. He has served the Portage Community School District for 30 years as teacher, coach, and dean of students, in addition to athletics director. Carlson will be the new high school principal at Northland Pines in Eagle River. The search for a replacement has begun. The Brewers used a four-run seventh to edge the Cardinals last night 4-3. David Hamilton with two hits, knocking in two. Garrett Mitchell with two base hits. Bryce Terang with two RBI. Shane Drone the win. Trevor McGill the save. Today on 97.3 FM and AM 1400, it's the Brewers and Cardinals at 12:40. And tonight, game two of the doubleheader, Brewers-Cardinals, airtime at 6:10. Magnum Media Sports.
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0: Mostly sunny today, mid-80s. Wind should be calm. Tonight, partly cloudy, 65. Tomorrow, scattered showers, 86. Tomorrow night, rain likely, 67. Thursday, intermittent showers, 82. Thursday night, partly cloudy, 63. And for Friday, partly sunny, 81.
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Time to finish off this 8 o'clock hour. Alexandra K., Randy Houser, and let's see, Shaboozy and Jelly Roll, Florida Georgia Line, and Eric Church. 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

0: 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That is bringing us to our 9 o'clock news time. Tom Dineen will join you in just a minute with area news. We'll go over our morning weather. Luke Bryan back with us. 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
6: Vernon County authorities took a man into custody after he allegedly made threatening phone calls to the sheriff's office late last month. Arrested was 44-year-old Jesse Jensen of Dane County. He's been charged with threatening to cause bodily harm and disorderly conduct. More charges could be filed. FEMA has now approved individual and public assistance for residents in Juneau County following torrential flooding and tornadoes that occurred in April. Tornadoes hit around the Union Center and Elroy areas. FEMA's public assistance program helps to reimburse eligible government agencies and nonprofit organizations for emergency work and debris removal. The deadline to apply for individual assistance is August 31st. More information can be found at the Juneau County Emergency Management website. And it's Fair Week in Sauk County, the biggest week of the year for county 4-H clubs, as both animal and non-animal exhibits will be on display. 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
6: Mostly sunny today, mid-80s. Wind should be calm. Tonight, partly cloudy, 65. Tomorrow, scattered showers, 86. Tomorrow night, rain likely, 67. Thursday, intermittent showers, 82. Thursday night, partly cloudy, 63. And for Friday, partly sunny, 81.

Country 1049 WNFM, Luke Bryan. Country, and she knows it. And he, again, turning 50 here, coming up July 17th. Let's see. Oh, let's see. We had, don't we have anything for tonight? Nothing. All right. Well, tomorrow we have Reedsburg Concert in the Park. Yes, they do that Wednesday night, 6:30. And this week, Copper Box. And they've done several shows there. And they are a dynamic group. That is, they use cool instruments and they play their amazing roots and Americana music for you. 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

0: to get to know you, everything about you makes me want you, know what you're doing, baby, don't you?
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Country 104.9 WNFM, Cole Wetzel and Jesse Murph. Boy, ever since the wedding there for Taylor and Travis, a lot of different news. I guess there was a plagiarism lawsuit filed by a Florida woman who claimed that Taylor Swift stole lyrics from her, and that was apparently dismissed. The judge ruled that acting like a sad teenager after a breakup is kind of a universal theme. All right. Taylor and Travis, I guess they reportedly adopted a dog, and she's already taught him to obey all her commands. And now she's going to train the dog, I guess. Chris Young, Shaboozy, Luke Combs, and Granger Smith on Country 104.9 WNFM.

0: Country, 1049 WNFM, Chris Young's Lonely Eyes. I have an information break coming your way, and then my final set for this Tuesday with Brad Paisley, Dylan Scott, Jordan Davis, and Gary Allen. Mike in the mornings, and thanks so much for joining me on this Tuesday. I'll be back with you again tomorrow morning at 5 a.m. Bruce the Boomer Gala, he is ready to take you through the midday on Country 1049 WNFM.
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8: Mostly sunny today, mid-80s. Wind should be calm. Tonight, partly cloudy, 65. Tomorrow, scattered showers, 86. Tomorrow night, rain likely, 67. Thursday, intermittent showers, 82.

0: Thursday night, partly cloudy, 63. And for Friday, partly sunny, 81.
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3: 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Also Wednesday night in Reedsburg at City Park at 6:30, it's Copperbox. 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

0: Night. 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And coming up on Sunday, St. Peter's Lutheran Church in Loganville is holding an ice cream social. That's Sunday from 4 until 7.
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Another fine looking midday morning. Hi, I'm Boomer Gullah. That was Sam Hunt. Mid-70s right now, mid-80s today, and plenty of sunshine. Get set for Corey Kent. We're going to hear from John Pardee this set, along with Tucker Wetmore. And here's Jason Aldean.

0: Recount on Country 104.9 WNFM. Random fact time for this Tuesday morning. Why would a whole country shut off the entire internet for one day? What would be the reason, you would think? The country in Central Asia used to be a part of Russia, Uzbekistan. Uzbekistan literally shuts off the entire internet in the country on test day. Why? To keep kids from cheating on their university entrance exams. There it is. 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

That's Morgan Wallen on Country 104.9 WNFM. Going to close out hour one of the midday with Josh Ross. His song, his second number one hit coming up. We got Miranda Lambert and then right back with Zach Brown Band, Jelly Roll, Rascal Flatts, and Parmalee on Country 104.9 WNFM.

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0: Country 104.9 WNFM, Parker McCallum there. Want to remind you, coming up this Sunday from 4 to 7, it's St. Peter's Lutheran Church of Loganville annual ice cream social. Yep. You get a little sandwich with that, and then you can go for the ice cream later. Yeah, dessert. Enjoy it, won't you? It's their annual ice cream social this Sunday, St. Peter's Lutheran Church, Loganville, from 4 until 7.
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2: 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FEMA has approved individual and public assistance for Juneau County residents that were affected by flooding and tornadoes in April. It's Fair Week in Sauk County this week. The parade of animals to their temporary homes begins tomorrow. We'll talk with Sauk County 4-H Youth Development Educator Stacy Parsons. And gas prices continue a downward trend, off about 40 cents a gallon in the last month.
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Low cash on country 104.9 WNFM, right around 80. Winds a little bit out of the west as we head towards the noon hour. And a local news update with Tom Demeen. But first, here's Carrie Underwood.

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4: Vernon County authorities arrested a man after he allegedly made threatening phone calls to the sheriff's office late last month. Cited was 44-year-old Jesse Jensen of Madison. He's been charged with threatening to cause bodily harm and disorderly conduct, among other charges. He's expected to be in

0: court tomorrow. FEMA has approved individual and public assistance for Juneau County residents following flooding and tornadoes that occurred in April. Tornadoes struck in the Union Center Elroy area. FEMA's individual assistance program provides direct support to eligible individuals and families who have suffered disaster-related losses. Additionally, the public assistance program helps to reimburse eligible government agencies and nonprofit organizations for emergency work. The deadline to apply for individual assistance is August 31st. More information, contact the Juneau County Emergency Management Department. And it's Fair Week in Sauk County. The animals expected to arrive tomorrow to take up temporary residence at the fairgrounds in Baraboo. Both animal and non-animal exhibits are open for public viewing beginning tomorrow. Here's Sauk County UW Extension 4-H Youth Development Educator Stacy Parsons.
1: This is a great week for our members to step up and show the community what they've been working on all year. 4-H has something for everybody. We have over 80 projects, and I think everybody is quite familiar with the animal projects, but there's really so much more. They had early mornings getting all those animals loaded up, and they've been working for months preparing their animals for the fair. And our barns are going to be full. We had to shuffle some things around to make sure everybody had their assigned space, and it's going to be a great year in the barns.
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Glad you're around. Hi, I'm Boomer Gullah. Low 80s, get some sunshine, a little bit of a west wind. Let's see, between 5 and 10 miles per this hour. Coming up for you, Dylan Marlowe and Dylan Scott. We're also going to hear from Lanco, Kane Brown, and right now it's Darius Rucker.

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And right now, Blake Shelton.

0: to Shoot a Days this Friday and Saturday in New Lisbon. 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
1: Vernon County authorities took a man into custody after he allegedly made threatening phone calls to the sheriff's office late last month. Arrested was 44-year-old Jesse Jensen of Dane County. He has been charged with threatening to cause bodily harm and disorderly conduct. More charges could be filed. FEMA has now approved individual and public assistance for residents in Juneau County following torrential flooding and tornadoes that occurred in April. Tornadoes hit around the Union Center and Elroy areas. FEMA's public assistance program helps to reimburse eligible government agencies and nonprofit organizations for emergency work and debris removal. The deadline to apply for individual assistance is August 31st. More information can be found at the Juneau County Emergency Management website. And it's Fair Week in Sauk County, the biggest week of the year for county 4-H clubs, as both animal and non-animal exhibits will be on display. Here's Sauk County UW Extension 4-H Youth Development Educator Stacy Parsons.
2: 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And our barns are going to be full. We had to shuffle some things around to make sure everybody had their assigned space, and it's going to be a great year in the barns.
1: 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I'm Tom Demeen, Magnum Media News.
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Tyler Hubbard, Country 104.9 WNFM, low 80s, a mix of sun, just a touch of a few clouds out there. Beautiful day for day two of the Sauk County Fair Week. 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The Sauk County Fair in Baraboo this week, 250 years of American stars, stripes, and agriculture. 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
2: 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That starts at 7 o'clock Friday at Mirror Lake State Park. And coming up on Sunday, St. Peter's Lutheran Church in Loganville is holding an ice cream social. That's Sunday from 4 until 7.
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I've been wanting to talk about this for a while. 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It involves the writer of the song, Hardy, and features Tim McGraw, Eric Church, and Morgan Wallen. The song is about a multi-generational epic that follows four generations of a fictional family and explores the heavy emotional weight of family heritage, the sacrifice of working the land, and the dilemma of whether to preserve a legacy or sell the property for a massive payday. 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

Low 80s right now, plenty of sunshine, a little bit of a southwest wind at 5 on this Tuesday edition of the Midday Show. Hi, I'm Boomer Geller. 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

Beautiful things, Megan Maroney. I guess now that Taylor Swift can't sing about lost loves, Megan can. Yeah. She's currently on her Cloud 9 tour, but she is already teasing new music. She posted a snippet on social media this week about a lost love. And I don't know if I got the title right, but I'm going to say it's You and Me. That's the name of the song. That, if not, I'll correct it when it comes out. Country 104.9 WNFM, Old Dominion.

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white tee top, Jack in her cherry coat town. Mama and daddy put their roots right here, cause this is where the car broke down. Yellow dog school bus, kicking up red bus, picking us up by barbed wire fence. 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

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Is it this time already? It's time, yeah. 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

Corey Kent on Country 104.9 WNFM. I saw this and I'm going, okay, yeah. Vacation. Start yours yet? Want to extend it? this is from Business Insider. Yeah. And it says 8 things to do 24 hours before you go on vacation. Now, you could do this all at once in the 24 hours, and then you'll really need a vacation. Or you can plan a little bit each day. Ready? 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It'll help you relax and not stress out about it. And if anything's wrong, you want to deal with it before your vacation starts, not in the middle of it. Good advice there. Make sure you have all your documents together in one spot, even if that's a digital spot, like plane tickets, your license, or your passport if you're leaving the country. Just know where everything important is. Charge all your devices. You know what those are. Set your thermostat, lights, and irrigation. Nice to have someone like a neighbor keep an eye on your place while you're gone. Take a photo of your bathroom. Why? Squatters. No. It could come in handy for insurance purposes if something

0: 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Whew, I'm exhausted.
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Make way for Ritter, who's in next. 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

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Friday, there's a kids pedal pull, adult pedal pull, kids movie in the park, teen dance, plus live music with Midway. 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
2: Magnum Media Sports. Summer varsity baseball last night. Barrow Booth sweeps a doubleheader at home with Marquessan, winning game one 3-2, game two 6-4. The Bandits back on the diamond Friday, hosting Cambridge. Reedsburg was scheduled to be at Cross Plains last night. No score was reported. Tonight, Portage will be at Oregon. Also, Wisconsin Dells with a doubleheader this evening. Portage High School will be looking for a new athletics director as Ed Carlson has stepped down. He has served the Portage Community School District for 30 years as teacher, coach, and dean of students. In addition to athletics director, Carlson will be the new high school principal at Northland Pines in Eagle River. The search for a replacement has begun. And tonight, game two of the doubleheader, Brewers-Cardinals, airtime at 6:10. Magnum Media Sports.
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0: What's up? It's Ritter. So squishy, like tactile feeling toys, they're the big thing amongst pretty much all kids. And squishy dumplings is one of those things, which has actually now been recalled in the UK after tests found high levels of benzene in them, which can basically burn your skin. There's no official word in the US yet, but they say to maybe avoid them altogether, or specifically the cheaper ones with strong chemical smells or from unknown sellers. Like, why can't we just have nice things without worry that it's going to burn us and hurt us?
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What are you doing today? Feeling pretty good? You know, the weekend's coming. It's getting closer. It's Ritter, and our girl Ella Langley just hit another big milestone. Yeah, this one is putting her alongside some icons of music, and I don't just mean country music. Hang on.

0: Okay, so Choosin' Texas has officially taken over the entire world. Of course, the world coming here for the World Cup helped that. But it's now spent 12 non-consecutive weeks at number one on the Billboard Hot 100. Something that puts her in a pretty legendary company, along with Mariah Carey, Whitney Houston. And this is now making Choosin' Texas one of the biggest crossover country hits ever. Yeah, look at you, Shania Twain. Like, legit. Folks ain't just choosing Texas, they choosing repeat.
1: 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We are proud to share that REMC has once again been recognized by Modern Healthcare as one of the best places to work in healthcare, marking our sixth time receiving this honor. This recognition reflects our commitment to creating an exceptional workplace and supporting the dedicated professionals who serve our community every day. It's an honor to work side by side with the best team members in the industry. Thank you, Team RAMC.
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3: It's Fair Week in Sauk County. 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Concerts at the Portage by the VFW on West Collins. The musical stylings of the Jason Thomas Band. Also Wednesday night in Reedsburg at City Park at 6:30. It's Copper Box. Thursday night, concerts on the square in downtown Baraboo. Music from Pancrobatic Steel. That starts at 7 o'clock. On Friday night, music at Mirror Lake State Park. Music from Big Tooth. That starts at 7 o'clock Friday at Mirror Lake State Park. And coming up on Sunday, St. Peter's Lutheran Church in Loganville is holding an ice cream social. That's Sunday from 4 until 7.
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it's Ritter, and if your kids are like my little guy is watching Moana about 400 times, I got some good news. It sounds like Moana 3 could be on the way.

Hey, what's up? It's Ritter. So, of course, Moana in theaters this weekend, the live remade version of the movie, and The Rock will be reprising his role as Maui in it. And on a press tour recently, someone was asking about things and asking about the writers and if they're going to be doing things in the future. And it looks like Mr. Dwayne Johnson has alluded to the fact that, yes, Moana 3 has been talked about. Of course, he said for now we should just focus on the live action movie, but we will probably get more of The Rock in here. You're welcome a few hundred more times.